0: Turn up the volume and travel with us.
1: Zero by zero.
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2: Welcome in, beautiful people. I'm Louise LaFay, and you've just stepped into Louise LaFay's collection, where groove meets grace and the rhythm always finds you.
3: You're not wrong, Louise. Nothing lifts the spirit quite like a bassline with purpose.
2: Speaking of lift, you tried that 4Life energy yet? It's not just fuel bear, it's momentum. Like that second chorus you didn't see coming, but your whole body remembers.
3: Exactly. Whether you're in motion or just finding your rhythm, this energy Go Sticks has got your back.
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3: Oh, yes. That stuff is like a glitter bomb for your bloodstream. Bright, smooth, a little wild. I'm in love.

0: If this is playing loud, you're exactly where you should be.
1: And if it's not loud yet, go ahead. I'll wait.
0: This is Louise Laffey's collection. Music for people who don't ask the DJ what genre this is.
1: Because they feel it first.
0: Disco roots, modern pressure, no polite dancing tonight.
1: So, should we warn them?
0: Nah, let them find out.
1: Quick love to 4 Life Energy Go Sticks. 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
2: Mm-hmm.
0: This track doesn't rush you.
1: At all. It actually tells you to slow down.
0: That's the power move here. The groove is steady, the bass is round, nothing is fighting for space.
1: It feels confident, like it knows you'll stay.
0: Mm-hmm.
1: This is a hold tight, we're in good hands kind of record.
0: Perfect way to open a night.
3: It's late, but the music keeps you moving. Welcome to Louise Laffey's collection.

0: sneaky.
1: Like, I'm just standing here, and suddenly your shoulders are lying.
0: Exactly. Which makes this next one unavoidable.
1: Oh, I know this face. Flashback time.
0: With full elegance and full desire. This isn't just a disco classic. This is chic at full power. Nile Rodgers, Bernard Edwards, writing desire like architecture.
1: And you can hear it. Everything feels expensive.
0: Because it was. Live orchestra, real strings, recorded with discipline. No shortcuts.

0: still sounds rich.
1: You know what's beautiful about this record?
0: No, tell me.
1: I Want Your Love was released in 1979 as part of We Are Family album.
0: On the charts, it reached number 33 on the Billboard Hot 100.
1: But in the clubs, it was much bigger. The track hit top 5 on the Billboard Disco Dance chart.
0: And in the UK, it went top 10, which says a lot about its international impact.
1: DJs embraced it because of the long structure, the live strings, and Bernard Edwards' bass line. Very controlled, very elegant.
0: It became a regular at places like Studio 54 and Paradise Garage.
1: So even if it wasn't the biggest pop hit from the album, it became one of the most respected club records of the Chic era.
0: And that's why it still works today.
1: Yep.
0: Okay, bring me back to now.
1: With Feeling Intact. Do you miss someone, Alexis?

0: checking their phones.
1: And start telling the truth.
0: I suddenly understand your DJ career.
1: Hey, the music raised me. Still standing with us, four Life Energy Go Sticks. Same focus, same groove, no crash. Link in our Instagram bio.
0: All right, let's turn the lights just a little warmer.

0: built with a tight pop structure, but driven by a disco groove the DJs could actually work with.
1: That's why it crossed rooms so easily. Radio, clubs, house parties, same reaction.
0: And even in the US, where it wasn't a pop smash, it became a major disco record.

0: Yeah, right. Sidechain tight, groove wide, emotion right in your chest.
1: This is when people say, just one more track, and lie every time.
2: Some called it nostalgia. Some called it the future. We just call it good.

0: There was an orchestra.
1: Strings weren't decoration here. They were the message.
0: An instrumental that didn't ask permission. It took the room.
1: Written, arranged, and conducted by one man, but presented as a collective. This is the Love Unlimited Orchestra.
0: And behind it all, Barry White.
2: This is more than a show. It's a vibe. Louis Laffey's collection.

0: This is how you leave the room.
1: No rush, no noise.
0: As this music slowly fades, I can't help but go back.
1: Tell us more, Louise.
2: I might be dating myself here, but...
1: Come on, Louise. Time didn't just treat you well. It clearly knew what it was doing.
0: Some things are worth waiting for.
1: What were you saying?
0: I was saying, had the chance to witness this live. The Love Unlimited Orchestra, right there on stage at the Ginnasio do Ibirapuera in Sao Paulo, January 30th, 1982.
1: Oh, that must have felt different.
0: Completely. When you hear this in a room like that, the groove isn't just sound anymore. It's physical.
1: It stays with you.
0: It really does. And every time this record plays, that night comes back with it.
1: And memory always finds a way to dance again.
0: Thank you for sharing this night with us.
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1: 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All rights reserved. 2025. See you next time. Same love.
0: Same soul. Same frequency. Until there, more stories, more joy, more soul.
1: And remember,
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0: Hey guys, I'm Alexis Hart, and this is my favorite way to keep the groove alive.
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With hits like Dancing with Myself, White Wedding, and Rebel Yell, he brought punk attitude and pop energy to the 80s. Now, let's turn it up with Billy Idol, Rebel Yell.

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0: 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A clock on the wall says that's about all for the My Dream album from Yvette Michelle. I'm Bugsy. You be nice to somebody short. You never know when somebody short might have to be nice to you. 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